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0: So that's it, huh? 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
0: 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That's borderline pathetic.
1: Yeah, maybe we've been wrong all along.
0: Well, I mean, I guess you have a point. 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